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9: You ever wake up in the middle of the night or maybe first thing in the morning and notice drool on your pillow? Unless you're sleeping next to someone who hasn't already seen all your good, bad, and ugly, it's probably not that big a deal and not anything to worry about, unless it's something that just started happening recently. When people drool at night, it's often because of a stuffy nose, acid reflux, or being a mouth breather. People who sleep on their stomach or side are more likely to drool than someone who sleeps on their back. But in some cases, drooling at night can be a warning sign of something more serious, like dental issues, sleep apnea, or even early symptoms of Parkinson's disease. If you're at all concerned about this, the best place to start is with an ENT doctor, an ears, nose, and throat doctor. They can recommend a sleep study to possibly get some answers. I'm Dr. Sanjay Gupta, helping you live a better life.
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0: The creative process, doesn't matter how you get to where you're going, there's so many different paths to take. Sounds like you guys really work well as a team together and you're on the same mindset.
2: Definitely. And I listened to the record this morning, top to bottom.
0: Yeah.
2: Without analyzing anything, without being, oh, I loved that part when Caleb played this. Just listen to it as though I've never heard this record. And it was very exciting to get to the end of it and go, we nailed that track listing. We nailed it. There's no holes in it.
0: Do you want people to start at the top of the album and work their way through in order?
2: For as long as we are still able to make albums that start with track one, I believe an album should be listened to starting with track one. And if there's something you need to skip, of course your heart will tell you that, and you're welcome to do that. But you should start with track one.
0: Do you still collect vinyl?
2: Absolutely.
0: Yeah? What's your favorite player?
2: It's a huge record player, and it's got like all the things, Sonos and Bluetooth and blah, blah, blah. The one I had growing up also had an 8-track player in it,
0: yes,
2: which I thought was really cool. And I just ordered, they reissued the very first Guy Clark record. So I did not have that on vinyl. So I just ordered that one the other day.
0: How many albums do you think you have at this point?
2: So many. That's enough that I keep having to be like, what's in that shelf? Does that really need to be there? Or could I start moving records into that space? They're in the record player. They're next to the record player. They're in crates. They're on a shelf where you're in a box. You know, you're just like, do we have to put canned goods in the pantry or can we put records in here?
1: 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Phone number 844-444-6274. Country Nights Live. 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
20: A better life with Dr. Sanjay Gupta.
21: Heart disease is still the leading cause of death here in the United States and around the world. But what if there was something you could do earlier in life to reduce the odds of becoming a statistic? Well, here in the United States, tens of millions of adults already take a statin to lower their cholesterol. But new guidance put out by the American College of Cardiology and the American Heart Association now emphasize that treating high cholesterol sooner could significantly reduce a person's lifetime risk of heart attack or stroke. How early are we talking? In your 30s, believe it or not. Of course, you need to talk to your doctor about whether statins are right for you, but you should know that the evidence is really starting to stack up that shows the earlier you get a jump on reducing lifelong exposure to plaque-causing lipids and lipoproteins, the better the odds are going to be for you. Make sure you get your cholesterol checked. That's the first step. I'm Dr. Sanjay Gupta, helping you live a better life.
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3: Did you know that almost half the vegetables and more than three quarters of the fruit that we eat in this country come from just one state, California? Yeah, it's true. And according to a new report by the Environmental Working Group, a health advocacy organization, a lot of this produce is tainted with PFAS, which are sometimes referred to as forever chemicals. Why? Well, the EPA says pesticides keep America's food supply safe, abundant, and affordable. And of course, these chemicals are used in every state, not just California. Now, if you are worried, though, about how much you're consuming, the best thing to do is to buy organic produce, if and when you can. Organic or not, you should rinse all fruits and vegetables under running water. Don't use any soap. And as one epidemiologist told us, use a brush on sturdier items like carrots, potatoes, and cucumbers. I'm Dr. Sanjay Gupta, helping you live a better life.
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16: If you're caring for an aging parent, you may feel quite often that you're alone in what you're doing. But you're not, not by a long shot. According to a new report by the Pew Research Center, 10% of U.S. adults are caring for a parent over age 65. Millions more are caring for a spouse or partner 65 or older. Beyond the sheer numbers, this report, perhaps unsurprisingly, found a major difference in caregiver well-being between men and women. One psychologist we spoke to suggested thinking 5 years in the future and imagining where you are right now.

0: You'd be glad you took something on, or regretful that you didn't. You also need to cut yourself some slack, he said, especially women. Don't try to shoulder all of the burden by yourself. You might need to ask for help before you burn out. You'll be so glad you did. I'm Dr. Sanjay Gupta, helping you live a better life.
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22: A better life with Dr. Sanjay Gupta.
23: Slowly but surely, AI is seeping its way into every corner of our lives. One area perhaps I didn't expect is diet advice. A new study out of Turkey found that chatbots are recommending to teen boys and girls that they restrict their daily calories to dangerously low levels and eat a balance of nutrients that are kind of out of whack. Remember, teenagers are growing, one pediatrician told us. If they aren't getting enough nutrition, it can really stunt their growth on a number of levels. And in extreme cases, it can lead to significant health consequences. Large language models, LLMs, they are designed to agree with you. So if you're looking to lose weight, they're going to push you pretty hard in that direction. They also sometimes don't know how to tell the difference between good information and bad information. And you know who does? Your doctor. I'm Dr. Sanjay Gupta, helping you live a better life.
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0: Caroline Jones, You're It For Me, Honey, on the Overnight Ride. My name's Justin. A little while ago, talked about how Brandon Lake, I had the pleasure of introducing him on Sunday at Cowboy Church here in Nashville at CMA Fest. Here's some inside information. Now, Lainey Wilson did come out. They performed their song, The Jesus I Know Now. And Dan and Shay came out. And they did a love song with Brandon Lake, who said he wrote it a while ago, wasn't sure if he was going to release it, got back with Dan and Shay, put the finishing touches on it. Not sure when that is coming out, but it was great. The crowd loved it. So expect more from Brandon in the near future.
1: 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We'll be right back.
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1: All week. There's a lot of people who just go to the suites and sit in the air conditioning. I was down there sweating with everybody, changing shirts. My feet hurt. We went to see rapper Waka Flocka Flame, and it was packed. I mean, we were third row, got there early. I laid on the ground because my back hurt so bad. And it's packed. You're shoulder to shoulder. You're up on people. If you've been to a festival, you know. And navigating through people is very hard. But I saw this one girl to my left easily navigate through the crowd that was packed in like sardines. And people were smiling as she was cutting through. And I was like, is this a celebrity? 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You'll be able to cut through the crowd like butter.
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0: Megan Maroney, Medicine on the Overnight Ride. Cloud 9 tour is well underway. It is a whole bunch of pink, but every night, Megan writes a new message on her boots. Some of them, most of them, cannot share on the air in order to retain my job. But the other night, she wrote valedictorian on her boots. That's the one I can share. And speaking of boots, her dog Boots, side staged every tour, also has their own pink outfit.
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Do you tip Luke Bryan? My name's Justin. This is the Overnight Ride. He was bartending this past week in Nashville. You think he flipped the screen over for a tip? Like, do you think it's funny if you gave him like a 1 cent tip? Or is it insulting? It's country and she knows it on the Overnight Ride.

0: I'm Justin. This is The Overnight Ride. As always, on Instagram, Justin Off Air. Still putting up some more CMA Fest content. I will have a Day in the Life video up soon where I was the least important person at the entire festival.
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0: This is St. Jude patient Reagan. She's 3.
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0: This is Jeritza. She's 5.
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2: A Better Life with Dr. Sanjay Gupta.
3: We all know how important it is to stay active as we age, especially as we get older. But I've come to realize that for as good as people are about getting their cardio in, a lot of older folks really don't seem to be doing the recommended amount of strength training or even understand why it's so important. It helps you stay functional and therefore independent for as long as possible. Certified strength and conditioning specialist Dana Santis says a great place to start is not with dumbbells or barbells, but with your body weight, which allows you to build strength while also learning how your body moves and where your limitations exist. It also reduces the risk of overwhelming your connective tissue, which adapts more slowly than muscles as we get older. Once you're comfortable, you can dial up that intensity, but do it slowly, do it carefully. I'm Dr. Sanjay Gupta, helping you live a better life.
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6: Y'all, I think I would switch schools, but this is a tradition at this school. The high school that makes all their freshmen hike 55 miles.
4: How do you make someone do this on the Appalachian Trail? What?
6: I'll tell you everything. I would have said, no, thank you. I think I'd like to be homeschooled, but that's next.
4: Me too.

0: It's at St. Benedict's Preparatory School. Students hike for 5 days to, quote, build character. This is the administrator talking about students of the program.
1: The teams generally hike independently.
2: We'll learn how to work together in different ways and finish the task at hand.
1: Yeah, the idea is that they have to rely on one another. The only way we can get through this is if we work together and make it there. When life gets difficult, it's something you can refer back to. You know, there's a lot of rainy days in life.
0: Wow, but still. I think back to when we had to do the mile run. And then remember, did y'all have to do the president's physical fitness challenge?
3: Yep.
4: I won that.
0: Of course you did.
5: I could never touch my toes in that little box thing. They'd make you remember they put your feet up.
0: I remember
5: up
0: that.
5: And then how many pull-ups could you do? None.
0: I got
4: to.
0: I would hang there and fall.
5: Yeah. Like I would look pathetic trying to pull myself up and then the teacher would just
4: Ronald
5: put
4: Reagan
5: me down.
4: Sent me a like a certificate.
0: Oh, he did?
5: Mm-hmm. How many nice pull-ups could you do,
4: somebody,
5: Dallas?
4: Lord, I don't remember back. I don't remember whatever the required was.
5: Wow.
4: I did it. Pull-ups, push-ups.
0: Remember we had to do the mile run in school. And it took me 17 minutes because I couldn't run, obviously. So I would walk the mile and it would, the longest mile ever, 17 minutes. And I remember every year the teacher would say the same thing. Like, it's not about the time you get. I had one student, took him 17 minutes, but he finished. And I'm like, I would put my hand up. Just, it's me. Everyone knows it's me. Just say it's Kincaid. It's me.
5: Would everyone turn around and look at you?
0: That's exactly what would happen. You. Yeah,
4: well,
0: you.
4: You know what?
0: 17-minute guy.
4: At least you did it.
5: Yeah.
4: And I'm giving you an A for effort.
0: And you know what they would, my best friend Steve, you know what they would chant when I would walk across the finish line?
4: What?
0: My nickname was Speedy. They would call me Speedy because I wasn't.
4: Aww.
0: I hadn't thought of that. It was Speedy because Speedy. Yes, Dallas.
5: What? Oh, the sky.
0: Dallas is distracted by the sunrise this morning. Yeah, that's the life.
5: I thought you were going to point at his shirt. You got an updated pineapple shirt.
0: You want to talk about that?
4: We are not even talking about this shirt.
0: I meant to text you this morning. I called Dallas and I meant to text you, Lauren, to warn you. I didn't realize this is from the Sears' closing collection from the Mall of America from 10 years ago.
4: We need to send it back to Sears.
0: No, they will not accept your return. I didn't know. I just thought it was this shirt was only $2.
4: Okay. Did you think it was like palm trees or coconuts or something like that?
0: Just grabbing it. And remember, I just said, oh, it's a XX. Okay, let me buy it. And it's a XX in the Goodfellas brand, which means it's an XL in the George at Walmart brand. It's like ladies' fashion sizes.
5: Okay. It's all everywhere.
0: We have it so easy, guys. Typically, it's around the same thing.
4: Nope. No. It's all debate. It depends on how it's made.
5: Yeah, really?
4: So.
0: So anyway, I could never do the president's physical fitness thing. I couldn't hike 5 miles on the Appalachian Trail, but I can fit into a XX Goodfellas. I didn't realize I'm wearing a pineapple shirt.
5: You are.
0: This is all upside down pineapples.
5: You have two pineapple shirts now in your life. That's really sending a message.
0: I do. What is that message?
4: Post that one, Lauren.
5: Yeah, I'll post it.
0: We'll get a picture. You can see it.
5: I like this one better than the other one.
4: So let's post this one.
0: Would I be thrown off the Appalachian Trail hiking wearing this shirt?
4: Probably. Okay.
5: But maybe some swingers.
4: Or somebody might meet up for a really good time.
5: Yeah.
4: We should post this one and the other one. Post them side by side and let's decide which one we're going to get rid of.
0: Who pineappled it best?
5: Why can't you keep both?
0: I'm not going to get rid of any.
4: I know.
0: The last one you told me to get rid of, I went and bought another one because I missed it. I swear I don't live the lifestyle.
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1: I got to read more about this. 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The freshmen have to apparently hike 55 miles on the Appalachian Trail. This has been happening for 50 years.

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3: Derbyshire, England. That is where this man made a mistake, but it ended up getting him a lot of extra money. His name is Alan Taylor. He is 65 years old. He is retired. He, by accident, purchased 2 lottery tickets online and won nearly $900,000. They cost $450,000 a piece. Well, they don't cost that. That's what the payout is, $450 a piece, and he won. The former building maintenance worker received 2 checks, like I said, worth $450,000 from the UK postcard lottery. That doesn't sound real, but I swear it's a thing. He says, I must have clicked it twice while I was subscribing. He explained, this is the best mistake I ever made. He and his wife, Bev, remember questioning. He remembered why his wife said, why do you have 2 tickets? So she replied, I don't know. The couple happily retired in March of this year after careful planning. Taylor shared the million-pound jackpot with another neighbor whose postal code was drawn. Wow, he shared it with a neighbor when I opened my second check. My legs wouldn't work, he said. The windfall represents the lottery's largest single player prize of the year. The couple plans on traveling, helping more family members, and maybe even upgrading to a business class flight when they go to Australia. Live it up, man. Good job.
4: Nice. Wow. Good for you.
3: Yeah. Seriously. But wait, there's more from Dallas.
4: Okay. Her name is Muriel Bujega. She's 73 years old, and she had not seen her brother Colin in 15 years. So she is actually a patient, a dying patient at St. Christopher's Hospice. And she said, what I really want is to find my brother. She's a breast cancer patient, and she had lost contact with her brother after his caretaker died, and she was forced to relocate. So there's a nurse specialist. Her name is Phoebe. She took on the search and discovered that her brother, Colin, was already volunteering at one of the hospice's own fundraising shops.
3: No way.
4: So the hospice that his sister was in, he was working for one of their fundraising shops.
5: Wow.
4: How crazy is that? The lady said, she said, I was in tears crying on his shoulder. Both siblings have learning disabilities and lost touch when circumstances separated them. It's huge that they met up. The nurse said, she said, it's such a happy story. Could not believe how it all came together.
3: Can we send a special hello to the hospice nurses who may be listening? We have a lot of nurses who listen. Hospice nurses, y'all are angels.
5: Yes, very much so.
3: You have no idea how much you make such a difficult time as best as it can be for families. And we love and appreciate you.
4: Yeah, mm-hmm. Absolutely. But, you know, even though she was in there and she knew that her days were numbered, she got to see her brother again that she had not seen in 15 years. And he literally was just right down the street at one of their fundraising shops.
5: What are the odds?
4: Wow. I know. It was just meant to be. Yeah. Lauren.
5: Okay. A woman in the UK is going viral after revealing she had her dog's ashes mixed into her eyeliner tattoo.
3: What?
4: Okay. I like this.
5: So her pet is, in her words, always with her.
4: Yeah.
5: Her name is Claire Hobson, and she says the idea actually came together the same day she picked up her dog's ashes, and she already had an eyeliner appointment booked for that day. And she figured, you know, people get memorial tattoos all the time. I've seen people get little paw prints of their past dogs.
4: Right. I've been thinking about doing that and putting some of the ashes in the ink.
5: Yeah. Mm. So people get that done all the time. So she thought, why not just take it a step further?
4: Right.
5: And her tattoo artist agreed. They mixed a small amount of the ashes directly into the pigment used on her eyelids. And Claire says that her dog Patch, who was with her for about 20 years, she called him her soul dog. And she wanted to have him kind of on her eyes so he can see the world through her eyes.
4: I love that.
5: Yeah. She admits that, you know, it does sound a little weird. It's a little extreme, but also says pet loss is real and people find comfort in different ways.
4: Exactly.
5: Of course, this is going viral online, so people are split. Some people say that it's really sweet. So others people are saying it's a little too far and weird. But either way, she says that the liner will last for years and she plans to touch it up with more ashes the next appointment that she needs to go in for.
4: You know what? I'm due for a touch up on mine. I may just add some ashes in.
5: Yeah? You like this idea?
4: I do.
3: Will they do that, or do you have to find a special place that can do that for you?
4: I think the lady that does mine probably would.
6: Yeah.
5: I would get a tattoo of my dog's ashes, but I don't think on my eye. I don't like the idea of having
3: ashes. Wait, you get a tattoo of your dog's ashes? Like a pile of ashes?
5: I would get a tattoo with some of my dog's ashes.
3: Okay, God, I was going to say, that'd be probably...
4: Well, I already have eyeliner tattooed on, so... Yeah.
5: I just don't like the idea of the ashes by my eye. I feel like, what if an ash falls into my eye? And then, like, it's like a, is it the same way that, like, an eyelash falls in your eye?
3: I think so, yeah.
4: I don't know.
3: So many questions.
5: Yeah.
3: All I know is right now, I want to change my, go back to the, call that lawyer, want to change my will in addition to, when the taco bar is completed after my service, please provide Dallas and Lauren with enough ashes to add, hold on.
5: We'll get a little Kincaid ash tattoo.
3: What? And then, please provide, and so that way, I can always look through their eyes. And as Dallas is having the ashes put closest he's ever getting to seeing anything, that's how I'm being memorialized.
5: Oh, wait, that's all.
3: Good morning, Mid-South. It's PK.
4: And Dallas.
3: I'm your number one for today's best country.
4: Kicks 106.
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3: We love your crazy. It's Kincaid and Dallas. We love it in the form of My Little Secret, too. When you got one, you can always text us about your secret, and we make arrangements to get you heard right here. My Little Secret this morning is awkward. I feel for this woman. I think a lot of you will hear this and go, how could she not know that she was being led into this? I get it. As a parent, you're just trying to make friends, especially when you're new somewhere. You're just trying to make friends. And
4: is that
3: wouldn't
4: why you wore that shirt?
3: No, this is a little bit of what you're going to hear on Secret.
22: I feel like other parents must know that these guys are, you know, swingers.
3: Sometimes you don't know until it's too late. Trust me on this.
4: Well, all right.
3: My Little Secret's next. It's all-

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1: Kincaid and Dallas.
2: Long, long time ago, before there was Facebook Marketplace and before there was eBay, there was one of the first sites on the internet to go and sell things and find people. It is known as Craigslist.
3: Was that before MySpace?
2: Oh, absolutely. Yeah.
3: Okay.
2: One of the first sites. So you'd go and there was this thing called Misconnections, and there still is. And it's all me. I brought this back.
3: You did this all by yourself.
2: And now, because we talk about this, a lot of you are going back to Misconnections, and it must be working because people keep posting. What it is if you had a moment where you were out somewhere and you felt like you had literally a connection with somebody, but then you never followed through, or that person left, or you were too afraid to ask for their number, you go to Misconnections and you basically explain where you were and without saying names. And then you're hoping that that person can then, you know, find you in some way. So here we go with Misconnections this morning. Look at the appropriate music. Misconnection. Planet Fitness. Redhead lady, shirt off my shoulder. We made eye contact. If I'm interested, you wore an oversized shirt hanging off your shoulder and short shorts. Hair pulled up. I was in a black t-shirt and gray shorts.
4: Okay.
2: That's the best thing. It's so specific.
4: One and only time he saw her at the gym. He can't just go back and maybe see her again at the same time.
2: Because I know, listen, I know that women, Lauren, you talk about all the time. You love being approached by people at the gym.
4: I hate it.
2: It's your favorite thing in the whole world.
4: I had somebody do it to me yesterday.
2: Oh, really?
4: And I'm getting better at it. I just went, I'm married. And I didn't see that. Sorry.
2: Are you the girl from Misconnections?
4: No, I'm not.
2: Okay. All right. Lovely Lexus SUV owner from estate sales. Met twice. Hold on. There's more. That's the title. We met at an estate sale. You look phenomenal, and perfume was amazing. I asked if you liked your Lexus. We met the next day also. Am interested if you are. What does that mean? Like, how?
3: So they both went to the estate sale. Okay, the second time that you ran into this person, that was your opportunity.
4: Yes.
2: I know. Why did you
3: say, hey, would you like to grab a cup of coffee? Would you like to get a drink?
2: I'm sorry. You don't deserve her. You messed up. You didn't ask her on the side. Is that wrong to say?
4: Why is it so hard for people just to introduce yourself in public?
2: We get
4: a vibe really fast if someone's interested or not.
3: Exactly.
2: Hold on. Looking for a friend from a long time ago. We met 9 years ago. You had an X tattooed on your lower right leg. Would like to get back in touch with you.
4: From 9 years ago?
2: That's a really long time.
4: It took you 9 years to figure out.
2: I guarantee you, everyone's going to be at work today looking for people with X's
3: with
2: on their legs.
3: X's on their legs? Yeah. I was just thinking
2: I'm gonna
3: the same thing.
2: I'm going to walk down the hall and be like, hey, let me see your leg.
3: Yep.
2: X marks the spot.
3: And if I run across someone, I'm going to go, hey, somebody's looking for you.
4: I took that as you had the name of an X on your leg.
2: No. No, you had an... Oh, you know what?
3: Is it?
2: Okay, hold on. Lauren, that makes sense, but they wrote it with just the letter X, not EX.
4: Okay,
2: but
4: you might be right, too.
2: No, I think, honestly, Lauren, you're smart. I think that you're right. I think it actually is. Now I'm going to be looking for anybody with any names on their leg or just an X.
4: Is that an X on your leg? An ex-girlfriend, ex-boyfriend?
2: I'm just happy
3: but
2: to see
3: But if somebody
2: it.
3: Had just a name
4: spot?
3: On their leg.
2: That could be so many people.
4: Well, they probably talked. They probably talked for a minute and she was like, who's
3: thinking,
4: that?
3: I think it's the letter X.
2: Okay.
4: X marks the spot.
2: This person might actually find this person if that person's listening, because who's been to the mall lately?
4: No.
2: Title, seen you at the mall yesterday. Pretty sure we locked eyes at the mall earlier today. You were wearing black pants and a white shirt and tall. I was wearing a pink dress. I'm tall and plump. If you happen to see this, message me with what store you were walking past, and I'll know it's you. Send me a picture, though.
3: Who describes that one?
2: There's a lot going on there.
3: Who tall at the mall.
4: Who describes himself as plump?
3: I'm
4: plump.
2: I'm going to start doing that. Hi.
4: I'm plump.
2: It's Kincaid, and I'm plump. Pleasantly plump. Okay. All right. Now, saw you a few weeks ago. We talked a few weeks ago. You drove a small white truck. We lost touch a few weeks ago. Forgot to get your number. You're a nice, mature man. Hope you see this. Good luck.
4: Nice, mature man.
2: Good luck. We're off to Home Depot. Older female here. I was at the Home Depot on Saturday. You winked at me and gave me goosebumps. I'm 5'3", brown hair. Oh, this is where it gets better. 34D. And I was wearing shorts and a halter top.
4: Well, you can't forget a 34D
3: Not in Home Depot. Yeah. Are you kidding me?
2: I'm sorry. Maybe I don't get to Home Depot enough. I don't see a lot of halter tops at Home Depot. Okay, maybe
3: When's
2: I'm not going
3: last
2: enough.
3: Last time you've been to Home Depot?
2: I was looking for a specific light bulb a couple weeks ago, and I did not see any halter tops. All right, now we're at the Goodwill. We're doing Misconnections. It's Kay in Dallas. Goodwill, you are so pretty. You were loading your SUV. Such a beautiful lady. I was in the Honda. That's all I have.
3: I was in the Honda.
2: That's all I have. Okay, so the guy didn't get out of the Honda. He was in his Honda. That could have been anybody. How many people drive SUVs? Oh, I don't know, 1.8 million here. So, yeah, good luck with that. And the last one, golfing girl. Miss the young lady interested in learning golf. Are you still out there looking? What do we do with that?
4: This is so vague. Yeah, that could be anyone.
2: I almost think that those people wrote that. I bet you he reads it on the radio. I bet you I'm going to make misconnections.
3: I think people are messing with you now.
2: Yeah. Well, it works.
4: This is a misconnection for you.
3: Have we ever heard from anyone that has connected up on the misconnection that went there looking, thinking, oh, I wonder if that guy that I saw at Home Depot that saw me in the halter top put something on misconnection for me.
2: Yeah, and I wonder if someone's going to go to Goodwill just looking, oh, I drive a Honda, but I didn't get on my Honda. I was picking my nose, but I guess the SUV girl, I got to go find her.
4: Or they're going to go to the mall and look for somebody who's tall and plump.
2: Or at work today, someone's going to get HR called to them because...
3: You know what?
2: Yeah.
3: I think that somebody has been playing you all these years. I don't think there really is a thing called misconnections.
2: I think there is.
3: I think that someone just gets on there and writes all that stuff, and there's really nothing real to it.
2: I hate that.
3: I'm so sorry.
2: Well, from misconnections and X's on legs to how many of us besides myself, and I didn't realize I do this until this morning. Who else holds their breath because you think that you'll get bad luck if you don't?
3: That's never crossed
2: my
3: mind.
2: Let me explain how and why this happens quite often, more than I ever thought. I'm holding my breath all the time in anticipation for something. I know it sounds wrong. Let me explain it. Hang on.
1: Let's go, y'all.
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1: in the morning.
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2: I do it, but it's not good for us. It's called email apnea. That's when you hold your breath while reading an email or answering a text or you're waiting on something. And doing that can quietly add stress to your day. Mental health experts say that a lot of people, like me, unconsciously stop breathing or take really shallow breaths when reading emails or waiting on a text. I realize I almost do this because I feel like, this is so weird, and no, I don't need more Zoloft. I almost feel like it's bad luck if I take a breath. Like, I have to stop breathing. What? Dallas, don't look at me like that.
3: Lauren and I are just looking at each other like, what?
2: It's almost like if I'm waiting on a response or something, I ask a question and I want the answer to be like, you know, affirmative, like yes on a question. I'm like, I'll just go, and then I'll wait and then, oh, okay, no.
4: No, I don't do that with email. No. I don't hold my breath. I will say I hate checking email. Why do I feel like I'm always going to get like devastating news via email?
2: Over email?
4: Yeah, I don't
2: know
4: why.
2: Well, there's something in the past then. Did you ever get...
4: No, seriously.
2: No, there's something there. Even if it was like, did you get an unexpected bill where like all of a sudden, hey, you owe us?
4: Yeah. But I'm talking about even just like work emails. I'm just like, oh my God.
2: Oh, did you get a devastating work email from the last guy?
4: No, but no. There were some.
2: Got it.
4: Yeah, they weren't nice people.
2: They weren't nice. Got it. Yeah. Okay, so that's why.
4: Yeah, probably. Yeah.
2: Well, that would make you. It's like workplaces are like getting food poisoning sometimes. If you had a bad experience, you're always going to, especially if you had repeated bad experiences, you're not going to look back fondly on the experience.
4: Yeah. You're right. Yeah.
3: Someone just texted and said, Dallas, please tell Kincaid to stop holding his breath so he can get some oxygen to that brain.
2: I can't. Oh, did you hear? Are you smarter this morning? Zero questions this morning.
4: I remember when I was younger with my phone, like when I would send a risky text message, I would like throw it across the room and place it face down because I'd be like, I don't want to see the answer. And I would wait like 30 minutes
3: okay,
4: to get something.
3: Whoa.
2: That's the same as not breathing.
4: Yeah.
3: What is a risky text? What are you talking about?
2: Is like, that where you put yourself out there for somebody?
4: Yes, yeah. Like when I was in like high school, and I would like text a boy or like, and I would be so nervous. I would like shove my phone like across the room and like place it face down, like go take a shower or something.
2: And Dallas, these aren't like your
4: myself.
2: Dallas is thinking they're like her risky text.
4: Oh, no. Those I would make sure
3: those are fun. Those aren't risky. Those are fun texts.
4: Yeah, I'd stay around for those.
2: No, I know what it's like.
4: I
2: was wondering if maybe you wanted to go and get coffee.
4: There goes the phone. Like, so I can't see the answer until I finally get enough courage to be like, okay, let me see what's going on.
2: So I have to ask you, if you can remember, what was your success rate chucking the phone across the room? Did you find that you...
4: Yes, yeah.
2: It was higher when you did that.
4: Cause, and then I would like distract myself too. So I'd go and like get something done. And then sometimes I'd almost not forget, but like I'd go grab my phone because I'd be like, oh, I need to go check on something. And then I'd be like, oh yeah, they messaged me back. And it was like a nice little surprise.
2: I'm going to put it up. Is there anybody right now who also you're waiting on news and before you open it, like college admission, something like that, you're opening the mail or you're just waiting. You physically stop breathing until you get the answer. I'll wait. I'm going to wait right now.
3: Well, I hope they're breathing. Don't stop breathing.
4: Yeah, I don't know if I would stop breathing. I just get nervous.
2: I don't know. When you were little, like in the summer, we'd go down to the pool. My sister and I would have contests to see who could stay underwater. Did you and Kendall, your sister, do this, Lauren?
4: Yeah.
2: Do you remember what your record was underwater?
4: No, but
2: 34 seconds for me.
4: No, but I'd always lie. Like, I'd be like, if it was like 10 seconds, I'd be like, no, that was a minute. Like, I definitely was under there for a minute.
2: So you gaslight your sister.
4: Yes.
2: What about you?
4: Yeah.
2: Dallas, I know that your siblings were older and moved out. Did you ever go under the water to see how long?
3: I used to just time myself.
2: Yeah.
3: Because I always thought I had a pretty good set of lungs.
2: Do you remember what it was?
3: I think at one time I could hold my breath for about 70 seconds.
2: 70 seconds?
4: That's impressive.
3: Yeah. But I mean, I swam all the time.
4: Yeah.
3: So
4: we used to play mermaids and see who could be underwater the longest. Almost drown ourselves.
2: Yes. Oh, that's awful. No, don't do that. Don't risk that. Well, no one else holds their breath.
3: Thank goodness.
2: That's yet another undiagnosed Kincaid mental
3: issue.
2: They're
3: holding their breath and they're not calling.
2: That's what we're saying. Don't hold your breath. I won't. Thank you very much for that message. No, I accept that. That's fine.
3: Wake up, Bartlett.
0: We are Kincaid and Dallas with you.
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1: Please, please convince your elderly relatives that celebrities will never ask them for money and slide into their DMs or Facebook message them. Apparently, there's a 76-year-old who lives in Port St. Lucie, and she had been sending money to Liam Neeson, but it wasn't Liam Neeson.
2: Oh, wow.
1: She really thought that the actor had been messaging her. This has been going on for a while. I guess another family member went into her phone and began texting the scammer. And that's when the 76-year-old apparently grabbed the phone back. And then now there was like an assault and allegedly. And yeah, it's
2: because
1: bad.
2: They were mad that they were texting
1: yes,
2: Liam Neeson.
1: Yes. Don't mess things up with Liam or something.
2: Oh,
1: I don't know. So
2: wow.
1: Now yeah, you got they're very passionate about that supposed relationship they thought they were having with Liam Neeson.
2: Oh, my gosh.
1: I know. Now she was charged with misdemeanor battery. And she got released on $250 bond because, you know, the family member tried to step
2: I just,
1: in.
2: What blows my mind about this whole story is the fact that somebody was excited that Liam Neeson was texting them.
1: She like really
2: of
1: thought.
2: All the people. I mean, Liam Neeson? I mean, if I saw him on the street, I'd be like, hey, I like Taken.
3: Thank you, Dallas. I mean, appreciate that. Thank you, Liam Neeson.
2: That's about as far as it would go.
1: Yeah, that's it.
2: I wouldn't be like, can I get a selfie?
1: I think... The only person who could engage with you on a platform and just take you by surprise, if Tom Cruise legitimately sent you an email and it was like, you know, TomCruise@gmail.com or you know, what if that's his email?
4: Something really basic.
1: TomCruise@AOL.com.
2: Yeah.
1: No, it's him because he's got an AOL and he was on AOL.
2: Yeah. No, I wouldn't believe anything. I'm one of those people. I mean, I might as well be from Missouri because you got to show me.
1: Okay, the show me stuff.
2: Yeah. You got to show me. I'm not believing anything that's written like that in an email, in a text. You got to be standing in front of me.
1: But people want to believe, and they prey upon these elderly people who are lonely, who may be widowed, and who know them from a lifetime of their films and would go, oh, he needs my help. He's in his card got stolen. He can't buy dinner. I'm sending him money for healthcare. He needed shoes.
2: That's awful.
4: So sad.
1: So let's talk to you right now. If you had to step in because it went from, oh, you won't believe who I got a message from to, all right, Mima, let me see your phone. We got to take a look at this to telling Mima and breaking her heart. You're not talking to the celebrity. Who was it you had to tell? Listen, this isn't who you think you're talking to. And who did they think they were talking to? How much money got spent? Were you able to put a stop to this? Or did they get violent with you? Did they not want to believe you?
2: Yeah, they want to believe the person that's, you know, trying to scam them.
1: Right? Can you imagine that? Dave Coulier. He needs money from me. Didn't that really happen? That was somebody else, though, who was not well, and they were going through the treatment. They said, I don't need money from you. I forget who that was. Mickey Rourke or somebody else that happened to. There was somebody who was going through something, and they posed as them. All right. Phone's already ringing. Yes, you can text us, but we'd love to hear the story of how you had to stop a family member from getting scammed by who they believe was a celebrity.
5: Wake up, Hernando.
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0: everything down to social address and everything. My mom. Thankfully, my mom had that once. She called me. She's like, she was so proud too. I had a problem with my computer, but I talked to Microsoft and they fixed it. What do you mean you talked to Microsoft, Cheryl? No, they put up as a pop-up and I called the number and I'm like, Mom, no. She's like, but I fixed it. I'm like, no, they didn't.
1: Yeah.
0: Turn your computer off now. Wait till I get there. And I just had to format her whole hard drive.
2: So, oh, yeah, Lord.
0: I know.
2: Okay, can we just go back to this one message
0: real
2: quick? Who's nannying at 96?
0: I don't know. I think they call nanny like grandma. Yeah, I think that's what that means.
2: Okay.
1: Yeah.
2: Okay, like that makes more sense.
0: I was that would be.
2: Wait a minute. Who? What?
1: No. Like my great grandma, we called her nanny.
2: Called her nanny.
1: Yes.
2: Okay.
1: Yeah.
2: Okay.
0: Can you imagine that though?
2: I was like,
0: kids, what are you watching? We're watching Bluey.
1: I'm more impressed that at 96 years old, she could use the internet like that and was able to even get scammed.
2: That's awesome.
0: I know, right? That's impressive, too.
2: It's very impressive.
0: I know what an OnlyFans is.
1: Only nannies.
0: Oh, no. No, you made it a thing. Only nannies. I don't.
2: Wow.
1: Not to be mistaken with a babysitting.
2: Only nanny panties.
0: No, I'm not Googling that. I'm going to see if Only Nannies is a thing.
1: I feel like it would be like a nanny, like a babysitting
0: site.
1: No,
0: it's not. I'm going to see. I have to. I'm searching so you don't have to. I know you're interested. Hold on. Only Nannies. Wait, how do you spell nannies? N-A-N-N-I-E-S or N-A?
2: Yes.
0: Okay. Only Nannies. Okay.
2: The things we do.
0: Hold on.
1: Like, why?
0: Hold on.
1: Why?
0: It's there. Hold on. Now, it doesn't have a description. I'm clicking on it on my phone.
2: Oh, goodness.
0: Okay, it won't load the page. That's not good.
1: Oh, yeah. HR is going to come for you.
0: Avoid it. No, I'm on my phone. It's fine.
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3: Derbyshire, England. That is where this man made a mistake, but it ended up getting him a lot of extra money. His name is Alan Taylor. He is 65 years old. He is retired. He, by accident, purchased two lottery tickets online and won nearly $900,000. They cost 450 grand apiece. Well, they don't cost that. That's what the payout is, 450 apiece, and he won. The former building maintenance worker received two checks, like I said, worth 450,000 from the UK postcard lottery. That doesn't sound real, but I swear it's a thing. He says, "I must have clicked it twice while I was subscribing." He explained, "This is the best mistake I ever made." He and his wife Bev remember questioning. He remembered why his wife said, "Why do you have two tickets?" So she replied, "I don't know." The couple happily retired in March of this year after careful planning. Taylor shared the million-pound jackpot with another neighbor whose postal code was drawn. Wow, he shared it with a neighbor. When I opened my second check, my legs wouldn't work, he said. The windfall represents the lottery's largest single player prize of the year. The couple plans on traveling, helping more family members, and maybe even upgrading to a business class flight when they go to Australia. Live it up, man. Good job.
4: Nice. Wow. Good for you.
3: Yeah. Seriously. But wait, there's more from Dallas.
4: Okay. Her name is Muriel Bujega. She's 73 years old, and she had not seen her brother Colin in 15 years. So she is actually a patient, a dying patient at St. Christopher's Hospice. And she said, "What I really want is to find my brother." She's a breast cancer patient, and she had lost contact with her brother after his caretaker died, and she was forced to relocate. So there's a nurse specialist. Her name is Phoebe. She took on the search and discovered that her brother, Colin, was already volunteering at one of the hospice's own fundraising shops.
3: No way.
4: So the hospice that his sister was in, he was working for one of their fundraising shops.
5: Wow.
4: How crazy is that? The lady said, she said, "I was in tears crying on his shoulder. Both siblings have learning disabilities and lost touch when circumstances separated them. It's huge that they met up." The nurse said, she said, "It's such a happy story. Could not believe how it all came together."
3: Can we send a special hello to the hospice nurses who may be listening? We have a lot of nurses who listen. Hospice nurses, y'all are angels.
5: Yes, very much so.
3: You have no idea how much you make such a difficult time as best as it can be for families. And we love and appreciate you.
4: Yeah, mm-hmm. Absolutely. But, you know, even though she was in there and she knew that her days were numbered, she got to see her brother again that she had not seen in 15 years. And he literally was just right down the street at one of their fundraising shops.
5: Yeah, what are the odds?
4: Wow. I know. It was just meant to be. Yeah. Lauren.
5: Okay, a woman in the UK is going viral after revealing she had her dog's ashes mixed into her eyeliner tattoo.
3: What?
4: Okay, I like this.
5: So her pet is, in her words, always with her.
4: Yeah.
5: Her name is Claire Hobson, and she says the idea actually came together the same day she picked up her dog's ashes, and she already had an eyeliner appointment booked for that day. And she figured, you know, people get memorial tattoos all the time. I've seen people get little paw prints of their past dogs.
4: Right. And I've been thinking about doing that and putting some of the ashes in the ink.
5: Yeah. Mm. So people get that done all the time. So she thought, why not just take it a step further?
4: Right.
5: And her tattoo artist agreed. They mixed a small amount of the ashes directly into the pigment used on her eyelids. And Claire says that her dog Patch, who was with her for about 20 years, she called him her soul dog, and she wanted to have him kind of on her eyes so he can see the world through her eyes.
4: I love that.
5: Yeah. She admits that, you know, it does sound a little weird. It's a little extreme, but also says pet loss is real and people find comfort in different ways.
4: Exactly.
5: Of course, this is going viral online, so people are split. Some people say that it's really sweet. So others people are saying it's a little too far and weird. But either way, she says that the liner will last for years and she plans to touch it up with more ashes the next appointment that she needs to go in for.
4: You know what? I'm due for a touch up on mine. I may just add some ashes in.
5: Yeah? You like this idea?
4: I do.
3: Will they do that, or do you have to find a special place that can,
4: I think
3: can do that
4: they would probably, I think the lady that does mine probably would. Yeah.
5: I would get a tattoo of my dog's ashes, but I don't think on my eye. I don't like the idea of having
3: ashes. Wait, you get a tattoo of your dog's ashes? Like a pile of ashes?
5: I would get a tattoo with some of my dog's ashes.
3: Oh, okay, God, I was going to say, that'd be probably...
4: Well, I already have eyeliner tattooed on, so, you know.
5: I just don't like the idea of the ashes by my eye. I feel like, what if an ash falls into my eye? And then, like, it's like a, is it the same way that, like, an eyelash falls in your eye?
3: I think so, yeah.
4: I don't know.
3: So many questions.
5: Yeah.
3: All I know is right now, I want to change my, go back to the, call that lawyer, want to change my will in addition to, when the taco bar is completed after my service, please provide Dallas and Lauren with enough ashes to add, hold on.
5: We'll get a little Kincaid ash to tattoo. Add,
3: what? And then, please provide, and so that way, I can always look through their eyes. And as Dallas is having the ashes put closest he's ever getting to seeing anything, that's how I'm being memorialized.
5: Oh, wait, that's all.
1: Wake up, Memphis!
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3: We love your crazy. It's Kincaid and Dallas. We love it in the form of My Little Secret, too. When you got one, you can always text us about your secret, then we make arrangements to get you heard right here. My Little Secret this morning is awkward. I feel for this woman. I think a lot of you will hear this and go, how could she not know that she was being led into this? I get it. As a parent, you're just trying to make friends, especially when you're new somewhere. You're just trying to make friends. And I wouldn't
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23: I feel like other parents must know that these guys are, you know, swingers.
3: 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Trust me on this.
4: Well, all right.
3: 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Just

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0: Kincaid and Dallas.
1: So there is a Pennsylvania volunteer firefighter. He's looking at arson charges for allegedly setting 3 fires within 30 hours, then responding to those fires to help extinguish 2 of them.
2: Crazy.
1: Sad.
2: I know.
1: Slow day on board. 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
2: 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Mm-hmm. I mean, I don't think that happens.
1: Sounds like we got a Lifetime Christmas movie.
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7: Start on this Monday morning. We're also going to start to see rain chances popping up by late morning, early afternoon. You can also expect temperatures to reach low 90s with high heat index values today and for the rest of the week. I'm WREG's meteorologist Lindsay Gaffney.
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16: We've talked a lot about measles over the past year, but mumps has largely flown under the radar, even though it's been making a bit of a comeback as well. That's because fewer people are getting the MMR vaccine, which stands for measles, mumps, and rubella. The vaccine's been around for decades. It is effective. It is safe. What makes mumps outbreaks difficult to contain is that symptoms usually don't appear for 2 to 3 weeks after someone's been exposed. And that can make it hard to pin down where that exposure took place. And someone who is infected can transmit the virus to someone else before they are symptomatic. If you get sick, which could manifest like a run-of-the-mill respiratory virus or the telltale swelling of your cheeks and jaw, all you can really do at that point is to treat the symptoms and also isolate yourself so you don't infect anyone else. I'm Dr. Sanjay Gupta, helping you live a better life.
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9: Mid-South weather.
10: We have a warm and humid start on this Monday morning. We're also going to start to see rain chances popping up by late morning, early afternoon. You can also expect temperatures to reach low 90s with high heat index values today and for the rest of the week. MWREG's meteorologist Lindsay Gaffney.
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Hope you had a great weekend. Welcome back to the work week. Ooh, we got a busy day today. I got Abilama tickets coming up for you during the lunch hour. And now that CMA Fest is over, well, we've got a trip for next year. I'll tell you more about that in just about six.

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1: 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That was Riley Green, of course. And I'm Kay Manley. Riley had some big duties over the weekend. He was co-hosting the CMA Fest presented by SoFi at Nissan Stadium in Nashville. Now, of course, now it's over with for this year. But you'll be able to see all the performances on Thursday, June the 25th on ABC, streaming next day on Hulu. And I'm sure you'll see plenty of Riley Green. Well, it's over now. If you feel like, oh, man, I really would like to go, we've got a trip for two to Nashville to take it all in next summer. 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
2: We have a warm and humid start on this Monday morning. We're also going to start to see rain chances popping up by late morning, early afternoon. You can also expect temperatures to reach low 90s with high heat index values today and for the rest of the week. I'm WREG's meteorologist, Lindsay Gaffney.
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1: Flatland Cavalry Kicks 106. 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Libby is having her teeth cleaned and maybe taking some teeth out. 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
1: It's gonna be funky.

Redbirds split their weekend series with Louisville. So now we're tied with Nashville for the division and for the league. We're not playing them yet. We're in Norfolk this week, and then Nashville comes to town next week. Ooh, that's going to be so good. 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
1: That's funny, you know, thinking about Taylor Swift washing dishes or pulling weeds.
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2: 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She probably has to clean litter boxes and stuff like that. You're not going to clean a litter box with a 15-carat ring on.
1: You know, just like Snoop Dogg hired somebody to roll all his joints. 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
1: 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I'm T. Swift's cat turd maid.
2: There are people right now who would sign up for that job. 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
4: A better life with Dr. Sanjay Gupta.
5: Breast cancer is the most common cancer among women in the world. And according to a new study out of the University of Washington School of Medicine, an estimated 3.5 million cases a year are expected by 2050. Now, the good news is we've gotten so much better at screening, earlier detection, and cutting-edge treatments in many countries, including here in the United States. But even here in America, Black women have a death rate from breast cancer that is 40% higher than white women, a disparity that exists despite our world-class treatment infrastructure. So what can you do to lower your risk? Eat less red meat? Try your best to manage your blood sugar and your weight? Exercise is really important. Cut back on drinking, quit smoking. And remember this, you should start getting mammograms. At what age? 40. That's when you should start. I'm Dr. Sanjay Gupta, helping you live a better life.
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6: Monday morning, we're also going to start to see rain chances popping up by late morning, early afternoon. You can also expect temperatures to reach low 90s with high heat index values today and for the rest of the week. I'm WREG's meteorologist, Lindsay Gaffney.
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1: God bless Texas. Man, I just read where the Blue Monkey in Midtown, you know, there at Overton Square, is closing June the 19th. Now, the downtown location will remain open, but that Midtown location is closing. And I've had a drink or two there.
2: You say.

Today's Best Country with Luke Combs. Kix 106 AOL says there's a study that claims that we can cut our risk of an early death by walking just 4,000 steps a day as opposed to 10,000 steps, which we've been told. Wow, now I only have to get in 3,942 steps, and I'm good.

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1: So there is a Pennsylvania volunteer firefighter. He's looking at arson charges for allegedly setting 3 fires within 30 hours, then responding to those fires to help extinguish 2 of them.
2: Crazy.
1: Sad. I
2: know.
1: Slow day on board. Okay, well.
2: That'd be like going to a doctor and him making you sick so he could see you more often. Mm-hmm. I mean, I don't think that happens.
1: Sounds like we got a Lifetime Christmas movie.
2: Yeah.
0: Good morning. Starting your day the Kincaid and Dallas way.
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8: Colleague of mine was telling me the other day about how their Instagram feed is filled with videos, most of them kind of funny, about how grandparents and friends tend to bulldoze new parents out of the way to get to see their baby. As a dad of three daughters, I know how life really does become all about them the moment those kids are born. But I also know parents are still people, too, who need their own attention beyond being mom or dad. And moms, in particular in those early years, can feel especially invisible in the eyes of other people. So what can you do to stop contributing to what is known as maternal invisibility? Women we spoke to said these two things were the most helpful. When people stopped to ask how they could best support them, number one, or when they took the initiative to handle certain tasks that obviously needed to be done. I'm Dr. Sanjay Gupta, helping you live a better life.
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9: And humid start on this Monday morning. We're also going to start to see rain chances popping up by late morning, early afternoon. You can also expect temperatures to reach low 90s with high heat index values today and for the rest of the week. MWREG's meteorologist Lindsay Gaffney.
1: 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We don't sound like everybody else, and that's the point.

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0: 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Ella Langley, Kix 106. 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

0: Co Wetzel in the mix on Kix and Hurts Like You. 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
6: A Better Life with Dr. Sanjay Gupta.
7: Breast cancer is the most common cancer among women in the world. And according to a new study out of the University of Washington School of Medicine, an estimated 3.5 million cases a year are expected by 2050. Now, the good news is we've gotten so much better at screening, earlier detection, and cutting-edge treatments in many countries, including here in the United States. But even here in America, Black women have a death rate from breast cancer that is 40% higher than white women, a disparity that exists despite our world-class treatment infrastructure. So what can you do to lower your risk? Eat less red meat? Try your best to manage your blood sugar and your weight? Exercise is really important. Cut back on drinking, quit smoking. And remember this, you should start getting mammograms. At what age? 40. That's when you should start. I'm Dr. Sanjay Gupta, helping you live a better life.
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7: And humid start on this Monday morning. We're also going to start to see rain chances popping up by late morning, early afternoon. You can also expect temperatures to reach low 90s with high heat index values today and for the rest of the week. I'm WREG's meteorologist Lindsay Gaffney.
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big old hunk of man, Raleigh Green, Mississippi or me on Kix 106. I just got a text from the doctor. Libby is in recovery. Thank you. She did have to have four teeth pulled. So, of course, they call them extractions, but she's going to get some loving from Wilson and me tonight.

Saturday night is the first show for Live at the Garden this season. It's going to be Abilama and Michael Ray. Tickets are on sale now, but you know I'm going to give you a chance to win a pair coming up in just about 6 minutes.

0: They're called 49 Winchester, and that's Slowly on your home for today's Best Country, Kicks 106. They have too many hits to mention, but I'll try some. Tennessee River, Old Flame, Feel So Right, Love in the First Degree, Mountain Music, Dixieland Delight, Roll On 18 Wheeler. 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
9: How often do you stop to wonder whether you should share something that's revealing, maybe even embarrassing, with a partner, a friend, or even your boss? In her new book called Revealing, The Underrated Power of Oversharing, behavioral scientist Leslie John says doing just that can help you deepen relationships that are vital to your life. We need people to trust us in order to get things like love, friendship, and career success. That's what she told us. When you make yourself vulnerable by revealing something sensitive, it does make other people trust you. In turn, when you ask someone to reveal something about themselves, showing that interest will generally lead someone to like you more. Why? Because people like to be asked about themselves, she says. It also signals that they are discriminating and choosy, but in a good way. I'm Dr. Sanjay Gupta, helping you live a better life.
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27: Start on this Monday morning. We're also going to start to see rain chances popping up by late morning, early afternoon. You can also expect temperatures to reach low 90s with high heat index values today and for the rest of the week. I'm WREG's meteorologist Lindsay Gaffney.

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Well, now, who knew that June the 8th was so important? 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

Arena League football team, the Memphis Hound Dogs, won their season opener Saturday, beating up on Iowa. I mean, beating up on Iowa. I think it was like 50-18. Anyway, they'll play again this Saturday in Springfield, Missouri, and then be back home Friday, June 19th.

Well, Morgan had a little drama in Pittsburgh. The first night went okay until people caught wind of him throwing a phone or something. And then he ended up having to cancel the second show because of severe weather, which will not be rescheduled.

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1: Yeah, I'm excited about The Voice. I definitely think I might be sneaking beers to contestants after rehearsal, especially if they do a good job. 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
7: Warm and muggy conditions for your Monday afternoon, along with thunderstorm chances lasting until mid to late evening. We'll see hot and humid conditions continuing for much of the work week, bringing heat indices into the triple digits. I'm WREG's meteorologist Lindsay Gaffney.
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0: Love and Life Again. Miss Ella Langley on your home for today's Best Country Kicks 106. And if you love some golf, let me tell you, we only have, I think I read it right. It said 12 Mid-South golf cards left. 12. 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
23: A better life with Dr. Sanjay Gupta.
24: People have started using AI for all sorts of things, but I cannot think of an area where the stakes are higher than your health. First of all, I'll tell you this. I know doctors who have cracked some seemingly impossible cases with the help of AI, so it can be a powerful tool. But AI can also hallucinate, provide bad advice, and be just as confident when it does that. If you do decide to plug any personal medical information into one of these chatbots, you should know that while the companies that created them have robust privacy protections in place, they are not bound by HIPAA, like your healthcare provider is. Whatever the advice presented to you, take it with a degree of healthy skepticism. Always get a second opinion. And remember, if you ever experience concerning symptoms, skip the AI consult and head straight to the ER. I'm Dr. Sanjay Gupta, helping you live a better life.
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40: Warm and muggy conditions for your Monday afternoon, along with thunderstorm chances lasting until mid to late evening. We'll see hot and humid conditions continuing for much of the work week, bringing heat indices into the triple digits. I'm WREG's meteorologist, Lindsay Gaffney.
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Have you been to the movies lately? I had no idea that the Super Mario Galaxy movie was so big. 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

0: Well, now that Taylor Swift and Travis Kelce are getting married in Madison Square Garden, and they're supposed to have 1,200 guests, I mean, come on, guys. Where's my invitation?
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0: 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At 7 o'clock on ABC. 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And Riley Green is a host. 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
6: How often do you stop to wonder whether you should share something that's revealing, maybe even embarrassing, with a partner, a friend, or even your boss? In her new book called Revealing, The Underrated Power of Oversharing, behavioral scientist Leslie John says doing just that can help you deepen relationships that are vital to your life. We need people to trust us in order to get things like love, friendship, and career success. That's what she told us. When you make yourself vulnerable by revealing something sensitive, it does make other people trust you. In turn, when you ask someone to reveal something about themselves, showing that interest will generally lead someone to like you more. Why? Because people like to be asked about themselves, she says. It also signals that they are discriminating and choosy, but in a good way. I'm Dr. Sanjay Gupta, helping you live a better life.
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2: Warm and muggy conditions for your Monday afternoon, along with thunderstorm chances lasting until mid to late evening. We'll see hot and humid conditions continuing for much of the work week, bringing heat indices into the triple digits. I'm WREG's meteorologist, Lindsay Gaffney.
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8: Warm and muggy conditions for your Monday afternoon, along with thunderstorm chances lasting until mid to late evening. We'll see hot and humid conditions continuing for much of the work week, bringing heat indices into the triple digits. I'm WREG's meteorologist, Lindsay Gaffney.
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0: back.
1: Well, I will be back tomorrow. First, though, I got to go get Miss Libby so she can have a little TLC from Wilson and me. I'm sure she'll be feeling much better tomorrow. I'll keep you posted. Argo and Beth are coming in. More of today's Best Country on the way. And they could send you to Bluesville to see Warren Zeiders in July.

Here, AI equals all in. Hand-picked music, hometown events, real people that live and work right here too. AI? Yeah, we're all in at Kix 106.

0: Kix 106, Argo and Beth in the afternoon. It is Monday. What a great weekend we had. Oh, hang on.
1: Thank you.
0: You're welcome, Beth. Sorry. It is Monday.
1: My microphone turned off.
0: Yeah, your microphone. And then, look, I left my headphones at home today.
1: And we're struggling.
0: It is. It's a very Monday kind of thing. But that's just because we had an epic weekend.
1: We had a great weekend. I mean, the weekend got kicked off Thursday, really, with Courtney taking home the Mirrorball Trophy.
0: Congratulations, Courtney.
1: Courtney and Dr. Eric and their choreographer all got that huge... It's
0: Mirrorball
1: a beautiful
0: trophy. Yes, it is. Yeah. So they won Dancing with the Stars.
1: For the YMCA.
0: It's great. Then we did Jelly Roll. Had a great Friday show. Was great at Walk-Ons. Had a lot of fun out there.
1: Had the best time ever.
0: I can't wait to go back out there and eat, Beth. Their food is good.
1: Their food is really good. The staff is great.
0: Yeah,
1: the regulars were so fun. Like, we just had the best time.
0: And then
1: sat on the patio.
0: And this guy, Jelly Roll, put on a heck of a show. I was just amazed at, he probably did 30 songs, like cover songs.
1: Yeah. I think
0: he had all these medleys and covers. It was like so fun.
1: It's so enjoyable to go see a show like that where you like know all the words. You might not. You know, even for people who are kind of casual Jelly Roll fans, you know, that went and took their kids or whatever, they had a great time because he covered like all the fun sing-along songs that you know.
0: People were
1: singing
0: along. Like he said it out. He did a cover, a little snippet of the Backstreet Boys, and he's like, look at all you old rednecks singing at Backstreet Boys. You know, it was a lot of fun. We got a lot of highlights up. Go check out the Kix 106 Facebook page, and here he is now on Kix with Hardest.

0: Marco and Beth in the afternoon. Scattered showers moving through. It feels like summer.
1: Ooh, it does. Yeah.
0: And yesterday, too, so thick outside. You walk outside, you're like...
1: It's humid.
0: And the scattered showers will be with us throughout the afternoon, on and off. So just deal with it when you're raining. You know, when it's raining. When you're raining, deal with the traffic. Yeah. No, when it's raining, traffic could get a little dicey.
1: We'll Mr. T?
0: Foo, what are you talking about, Foo? What are you talking about, Foo? What's crazy is that's the second Mr. T reference today.
1: Oh, I had you one heard early another this morning. Mr. T
0: I did.
1: Reference
0: yeah,
1: today?
0: It's so random. That's do you remember funny. The Mr. T cereal?
1: Oh, yeah.
0: Now that
1: I
0: we're
1: do.
0: Going down to Mr.
1: I do
0: T.
1: I remember the Mr.
0: Wormhole.
1: T cereal.
0: Yeah.
1: Yep.
0: Eat it. So you ain't a Foo.
1: Yeah.
0: Right?
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17: A better life with Dr. Sanjay Gupta.
18: We've talked a lot about measles over the past year, but mumps has largely flown under the radar, even though it's been making a bit of a comeback as well. That's because fewer people are getting the MMR vaccine, which stands for measles, mumps, and rubella. The vaccine's been around for decades. It is effective. It is safe. What makes mumps outbreaks difficult to contain is that symptoms usually don't appear for 2 to 3 weeks after someone's been exposed. And that can make it hard to pin down where that exposure took place. And someone who is infected can transmit the virus to someone else before they are symptomatic. If you get sick, which could manifest like a run-of-the-mill respiratory virus or the telltale swelling of your cheeks and jaw, all you can really do at that point is to treat the symptoms and also isolate yourself so you don't infect anyone else. I'm Dr. Sanjay Gupta, helping you live a better life.
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20: Warm and muggy conditions for your Monday afternoon, along with thunderstorm chances lasting until mid to late evening. We'll see hot and humid conditions continuing for much of the work week, bringing heat indices into the triple digits. I'm WREG's meteorologist Lindsay Gaffney.

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0: Kix 106. Argo and Beth in the afternoon. At Argo and Beth, we're two songs away from Beth's buzz. What are we buzzing about today, Beth?
1: Well, we're going to talk Morgan Wallen. I don't know if you've seen it, but he made headlines this weekend. And we'll let y'all weigh in and kind of decide what you think about this.
0: Yeah.
1: Also, this is the week that, you know, it is rumored that Taylor Swift and Travis Kelce will be getting married this weekend. Who knows?
2: Ooh.
1: We'll talk about that. And the Redbirds. Go Redbirds. Yay. We'll talk about

0: everybody's talking about.
1: A mix of what's making headlines,
0: what's happening here at home,
1: and what's lighting up the entertainment world.
2: And here's the buzz for Monday, June 8th. Morgan Wallen made headlines. You know, he's been kind of laying low until this past weekend when a video surfaced of him from his Pittsburgh concert showing him grabbing a phone out of a security guard's hand and throwing it across the stage. Reports say the guard may have been holding a fan's phone up to get video, but he didn't know that. He didn't realize that was what was going on, and he snatched the phone thinking that the security guard should have been, like, working and instead of filming, and so he grabbed the phone and threw it.
3: Talk about, you know, he canceled the show.
2: Well, so I'm getting to that. So anyway, that video went viral. Then the next day, there was more drama because he had to cancel the second Pittsburgh Stadium show. And fans began speculating it had something to do with the phone incident or some kind of backstage drama.
3: No.
2: But it was due to severe weather.
3: Yeah.
2: And he said his main concern was with fans and crew safety. So that's why the second show got canceled.
3: Yeah,
2: because
3: they were expecting really high winds. Now, because we went and saw the show in Tuscaloosa, the set for it is huge. It goes out of the stadium. It is really tall. And I saw his statement. He was like, if that thing got, you know, falls, it would be catastrophic. I totally understood the cancellation. I don't think there was anything more than that because it's such a huge production.
2: No,
3: it would be dangerous.
2: Playing outdoors like that, that thing kind of happens sometimes.
3: The phone thing, who knows?
2: I don't know about the phone thing.
3: Yeah, who knows?
2: Yeah, I don't know either. The Redbirds ended their weekend homestand with a dramatic walk-off victory over Louisville, and the crowd went wild. And did you see the jerseys that they handed out yesterday for 6-7 day? Because yesterday was the 7th. Yeah, it was June 7th or 6-7. So I think that's pretty cool.
3: Mm-hmm.
2: Those were cute. And this weekend would be the 13th, 6-13, the weekend coming up. And that's rumored when Taylor and Travis are getting married.
3: You really think they are?
2: I don't know.
3: You think that's going to going to happen?
2: Some say it'll be a June 13th wedding in Rhode Island, even though the venue in Rhode Island says no.
3: Okay.
2: A July 3rd wedding, possibly, in New York City. And then they're even saying now it might be a Madison Square Garden wedding.
3: Oh, okay.
2: That doesn't seem very like a private, intimate wedding, though.
3: No.
2: That's a lot, you know. But anyway, so we'll see. And, of course, she has her new song from Tori Story 5, which premiered Friday here on Kix 106.
3: Do you like the song?
2: There's two versions, and the one that we play is a little more, like, country.
3: The
2: other
3: version,
2: one has, like, horns and stuff in it, and it's a little more pop. And I like the country one that has the harmonica in it.
3: Okay.
2: I like it. Anyway, Tori Story 5 hits theaters on June 19th. The big movies at the weekend box office over this past weekend in the top spot, the reboot of Scary Movie.
3: Mm.
2: It opened with $55 million, making it the biggest opening weekend in franchise history for the Scary Movies. The live-action Masters of the Universe movie came in second place with $30 million. And Backrooms, which is a horror thriller,
3: budget.
2: Yeah.
3: It looks freaky. I've seen clips of it. I'm like, ooh.
2: It says it's the highest grossing movie ever released by A24 Studios.
3: Reminds me of that weird movie called The Cube.
2: I never saw that.
3: That's another weird one, too.
2: Huh.
3: Yeah.
2: Well, I'm Beth, and that's The Buzz.
3: Thank you, Beth.
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18: 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It's Megan Maroney.

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0: Kix 106. Argo and Beth, thanks for hanging out with us on this kind of rainy, scattered showers.
1: We just got to get used to it because I think that's just how it's going to be. You know, in the summertime,
0: I know.
1: It'll rain, then the sun will shine, then it'll rain.
0: Then I'm looking ahead like Wednesday, Thursday. I see like 94, 95. Yeah. I'm like, no.
1: It's supposed to, the feel like temperature is like 105.
0: Oh, 10 no.
1: Yeah.
0: 10 no, Beth.
1: Yeah. Ooh. It's hot.
0: Yeah. So a little shower cooling you off might not be bad.
1: In the summer. And so on this day, June 8th in 1984, it was the greatest movie showdown of the 80s.
0: Oh.
1: So these two movies opened on June 8th, 1984. One was Ghostbusters.
0: Okay.
1: The other, Gremlins.
0: Oh, wow.
1: Can you believe those two movies opened on the same day?
0: No.
1: In 1984?
0: No.
1: What would you have picked back
0: Ghostbusters.
1: Then? Yeah.
0: Yeah, for sure.
1: Mm-hmm.
0: Yeah. The flowers are still standing. I mean, there's so many.
1: Yeah, there's so many great Ghostbusters quotes.
0: Yeah.
1: We quote Ghostbusters probably more than any other movie. The two of us, anyway.
0: All the time.
1: Yeah. 8 o'clock.

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2: Hey, I'm Riley Green with my new song, Think You Drunk. It's Your Music Plus.
1: Riley Green on Toby Keith's impact on his music.
2: I was a huge fan of Toby Keith growing up, especially as a songwriter, knowing that he wrote a lot of his own songs and even wrote some songs by himself. So yeah, I think I've covered a Toby Keith song at my shows.

0: That was Riley Green, Think As You Drunk. It's Your Music Plus.
1: Yeah, Mr. Riley Green, who is hosting a television special. Of course, CMA Fest just wrapped up a huge week in Nashville. And Thursday, June 25th, ABC, starting at 7 o'clock, Riley Green will host a television special all about the CMA Fest.
2: That's cool.
1: Yeah.
2: You know, Jelly Roll made a surprise appearance at CMA Fest Thursday night before he got on the road to come to South Haven.
1: And there was, there was a girl who had a poster that she said from CMA Fest to South Haven.
2: Uh-huh.
1: And she was holding it up. And he talked to her right off the bat. Yeah, me and you. He's like, I hadn't slept much at all, but we're going to throw down.
2: Yeah, and he really did.
1: He
2: put on a great show.
1: Yeah.
2: And it was so sweet. He had 50 St. Jude kids and their families there at the show that night, too, and he had visited St. Jude earlier in the day.
1: He had performed at St. Jude during the day earlier. Yeah.
2: Mm-hmm.
1: Went down there for all the patients and families and
2: had
1: a good time
2: guy.
1: In Memphis. He's got a lot of Memphis connections, so it was good to have him back.
2: Yeah, some of his family was there, but some of his Memphis family.
1: It was really cool. Yeah, and then we were talking about next big show will be next month when Luke Bryan rolls into town at Bank Plus Amphitheater. So
2: yeah.
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3: Good afternoon. Vegas Filet is 385 eastbound from 240 to US 72 in Collierville. It's a 20-minute ride, about a 5-minute delay. Crash working Winchester Road at Lamar. That is a stall. Crash Pleasant Hill Road at East Holmes. I'm Michael Higgins with your total traffic.
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0: Kix 106, Argo and Beth, and kind of a scary story. A man was arrested and accused of sneaking onto a United Airlines flight with a fake boarding pass.
1: Oh.
0: Yeah, which is weird.
1: I don't see how that could happen now.
0: Well, me too. That's what I was wondering. Did he make it through security? He made it through security checkpoint and everything. And the deal was he had a ticket, but then never paid. Like, he had booked it and did never finish paying for it. And so he tried to print out what he had and use that to get on board. They said no. They didn't let him on. And then he got in line and waited till the flight attendant was distracted and kind of walked into the airplane. But it was a sold-out flight.
1: So there was no seat for him.
0: And so they said during when they were taxiing that he just kept going to the bathroom, and he would come out of the bathroom and then turn around and go back into the bathroom. And, of course, passengers were like, "Something right here." So they turned around and arrested him. It's like, how could that happen now?
1: You're already nervous when you fly, but something like that would really make you nervous. Like, what's this guy doing?
0: So I'm glad they got him and arrested him. But they said that the main thing was he didn't have any money for a ticket. And he was
1: so
0: trying
1: he
0: to.
1: So he didn't have any, like, any.
0: No,
1: like,
0: ill intent.
1: He just didn't have the money.
0: I think because he made it through the TSA checkpoint, which they go through your whole life then, it seems
1: they
0: like.
1: They do, yeah.
0: And so he made it through that. So it wasn't anything questionable like that. They just said the guy didn't have money, but he was trying to get a flight out of there. Anyway.
1: Well, I don't know.
0: Be wary.
1: It's, yeah.
0: Be wary of people with fake boarding passes.

0: going back. Kix 106.
1: That's funny, you know, thinking about Taylor Swift washing dishes or pulling weeds.
2: I don't know. She might do a little of that.
1: I'd like to think that she does, Beth.
2: She has a bunch of cats. She probably has to clean litter boxes and stuff like that. You're not going to clean a litter box with a 15-carat ring on.
1: You know, just like Snoop Dogg hired somebody to roll all his joints. I'm sure that Taylor Swift hired somebody just to clean cat boxes.
2: I don't know.
1: Well, what do you do? I'm T. Swift's cat turd maid.
2: There are people right now who would sign up for that job. You know they would.
1: Oh, I'm sure. You know, it could be Travis's new job now.
0: Oh. It's Argo and Beth on your ride home on Kix 106.
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0: Kix 106, Ian Munzik, Love is Blind, Argo and Beth, at Argo and Beth on the socials. You can check out our Wild and Woolly weekend. It was a lot of fun.
1: So fun. We loved it.
0: Story about a lady who got a tattoo. She was having a deep conversation with her friend. Mm-hmm. This was in 2020, all right? This was February of 2020.
1: Right before the world shut down.
0: Seriously, like 2 weeks before the world shut down. And her friend said to her, "You courageously and radically refuse to wear a mask. Like, meaning that I'm undeniably myself." Well, she loved that phrase after this conversation. She had it tattooed to her arm.
1: So people thought the whole time she was
0: that
1: like
0: it was a statement about,
1: about masks and COVID.
0: Yes, right. But she had tattooed that on her arm because her friend said that, you know, as a compliment to her.
1: Yeah.
0: Of, you know, she was being herself.
1: That's crazy.
0: You know, and a lot of people, they were like, "Why didn't you go get it covered up?" You know, she said, "I've thought about it many times now." And now 6 years later, she still has the tattoo and people still think that's what it means.
1: Well, maybe as time passes, like, people won't associate it with that anymore.
0: Yeah.
1: You know,
0: that's
1: like,
0: true.
1: As, you know, maybe like in 10 years.
0: I definitely don't see much mask wearing anymore, which is fine.
1: Every now and again, you still do.
0: I'm always puzzled when I see it. I remember then I was puzzled when I look over and somebody's in their car wearing a mask.
1: Like alone?
0: I'm like, "You're by yourself. What are you afraid of?"
2: Highway 385 eastbound at Ridgeway Road, working a crash right now between 240 and US 72 in Collierville. Only about a 2-minute delay is what we're seeing. Poplar Avenue at East Parkway, working a crash midtown, and 40 east at Jackson Avenue, an accident downtown. I'm Michael Higgins with your total traffic.
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4: Have you ever noticed that you mostly breathe through one nostril at a time? Even when you're not sick, even when your allergies aren't bothering you. The body actually switches the dominant nostril as frequently as every 2 hours while we're awake. That's according to Adam Taylor, an anatomy professor at Lancaster University in the UK. This alternating cycle is automatic. It's regulated subconsciously by the hypothalamus and the brain, he said. Your body does this to give each nostril a chance to rest and repair so they don't get too dried out, which could make it easier for pathogens and inflammation to cause damage. Now, Taylor also said studies suggest the left nostril may be more dominant, and when the right nostril is dominant, the body is in a more alert or even stressed state. Who knew? Pretty fascinating stuff. I'm Dr. Sanjay Gupta, helping you live a better life.
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10: Pretty steamy out there the rest of the day with only a spotty shower or storm. Temperatures tonight won't cool down much. We'll wake up to lower to mid-70s early on Tuesday. Less rain chance tomorrow and a hot day. Lower to mid-90s with triple-digit heat index values. From WREG News Channel 3, I'm Chief Meteorologist Tyler Eliason.
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0: Kix 106, Argo and Beth riding home with you, dodging scattered showers. Thankfully, traffic not too crazy this afternoon.
1: But we got a Monday, you know, just about in the books.
0: Almost. So. Yeah, we do. And thankful for that. It is snake season, Beth. I'm going to tell you a story. I had a two snake encounters 2 days ago.
1: Yeah.
0: One of them on the same day. And one of them about snuck up on me. I'll tell you in a few minutes here on Gigs.

0: Kix 106, Argo and Beth, at Argo and Beth on the socials. I'd love to connect with you. I know we met a lot of folks at Walk-Ons the other day who followed the page. Thank you.
1: Yes, thank you all so much. I love to meet people. Oh, that's another thing. I wrote down a bunch of things in my notes over the weekend.
0: Yeah.
1: Just having conversations with people. Mm-hmm. And I want to go through some of the things that I learned over the weekend just from various people.
0: Oh.
1: We can do that later.
0: That in a few minutes? Yeah. Mm-hmm. We'll do that. So over the weekend, I'm talking to my mom. She said that she had somebody working in the yard, thankfully. And she said he came over. He said, "You need to come here, and I just want to show you what I found." And it was a copperhead in her flower bed.
1: Mm.
0: And she said, "I was just weeding that flower bed earlier today." I said, "Mom." First, I was like, "Are you sure it was a copperhead?" "Yes, it was a copperhead." Now, I was on the phone with Mom, had this conversation, and then I was sitting on the patio, and I see one of our chickens dart by, chasing a grasshopper, which I'm like, there's nothing unusual about that. And then all the other chickens come over too, and they're all making a bunch of noise. And I turn around, and on the step behind where I was sitting, there was a big old snake.
1: Yeah.
0: Now, this was not a copperhead. This is just like a king snake, a good snake, if you will.
1: Uh-huh.
0: And so I just had a talking to with him. And I said, "You go on," and I pointed out to the woods.
1: You go on out there. Get back.
0: And he shimmied on. He carried on because I know they'll eat the bad snakes.
1: Yeah. I still don't. I mean, I know they're good. They do good things in the ecosystem.
0: Beth's favorite kind of snake is a dead snake.
1: I'm always afraid I'm going to step on one.
0: Me too. I'm scared you're going to step on one too.
1: Yeah.
0: But this guy's back out in the woods. I made sure.
1: We had a neighbor who was walking to get something out of his truck one night, and he rolled up on a snake in the dark. Barefoot.
0: It was under his truck.
1: Barefoot.
0: Yeah.
1: And so every time I walk outside at night, like...
0: You're nervous about that.
1: I roam around sometimes outside at night. Like, if I don't sleep and I let the dogs out, I'll be like, I'm just going to walk around.
0: I'll walk around. Go get another beer.
1: But anyway, I always think that. Yeah, I always think that when I'm walking around outside at night.
0: There's a snake out there. Yeah. And that snake, he actually did bite our friend.
1: He did, yeah.
0: It was not a poisonous snake, though. Mm-mm. But he still had, like, the bite marks.
1: Yeah.
0: And thankfully, it wasn't a poisonous snake. Anyway, it is. They're out. They're everywhere. So be aware of your surroundings because Mr. No Shoulders might be there.
2: Highway 385 eastbound at Ridgeway Road, working a crash right now between 240 and US 72 in Collierville. Only about a 2-minute delay is what we're seeing. Poplar Avenue at East Parkway, working a crash midtown, and 40 east at Jackson Avenue, an accident downtown. I'm Michael Higgins with your total traffic.
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7: How often do you stop to wonder whether you should share something that's revealing, maybe even embarrassing, with a partner, a friend, or even your boss? In her new book called Revealing, The Underrated Power of Oversharing, behavioral scientist Leslie John says doing just that can help you deepen relationships that are vital to your life. We need people to trust us in order to get things like love, friendship, and career success. That's what she told us. When you make yourself vulnerable by revealing something sensitive, it does make other people trust you. In turn, when you ask someone to reveal something about themselves, showing that interest will generally lead someone to like you more. Why? Because people like to be asked about themselves, she says. It also signals that they are discriminating and choosy, but in a good way. I'm Dr. Sanjay Gupta, helping you live a better life.
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3: Pretty steamy out there the rest of the day with only a spotty shower or storm. Temperatures tonight won't cool down much. We'll wake up to lower to mid-70s early on Tuesday. Less rain chance tomorrow and a hot day. Lower to mid-90s with triple-digit heat index values. From WREG News Channel 3, I'm Chief Meteorologist Tyler Eliason.

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1: And like extra bottles of water, because I got to drink some water. I feel kind of dehydrated today. Yeah. So, yeah.
2: Why are you dehydrated, Beth?
1: I don't know.
2: Okay. We'll just leave that
1: anyway,
2: right there.
1: Here's what I wrote down. I wrote down a few things in my notes. Do you ever have like a conversation with somebody and they'll recommend a show or a book or,
2: sure,
1: or something like
2: all
1: that?
2: All the time.
1: And so I look back through all the notes that I had because I feel like I had so many good, like meaningful conversations over the weekend. So my friend Lindsay was telling me about the sleep aid fan app.
2: Oh, yeah.
1: Yeah, that you...
2: It's an app.
1: Because I'm a fan sleeper. She's a fan sleeper. And I'm
2: for
1: like...
2: For the noise.
1: What I hate is when you forget a fan and you have to go stay in a hotel room or something. I mean, get to stay in a hotel room, but you forget your fan.
2: Yeah.
1: So she was telling me... Because I usually just pull it up on, like, YouTube and just play it like
2: play
1: that.
2: Play the fan noise.
1: Sometimes it stops or sometimes it'll get, like, real loud and then it'll be really quiet and it's... I don't know. It's just distracting. She says it's the best one. Sleep aid fan, and she picks the blue one.
2: Okay.
1: There's different
2: colors.
1: Have
2: you downloaded the app yet?
1: I haven't yet.
2: Yeah, you need
1: because
2: to.
1: Because I had my fan
2: you have
1: on
2: your
1: full blast. Yeah, I have my trusty fan, so I haven't needed it. Then Beth from Jonesboro, who we met over the weekend, was telling me about this book called She Kills. She's also like a, she's a Dateline, she's a Dateliner too.
2: This doesn't sound good.
1: But the She Kills is, she said is, she listens to it on audiobook and she said the only thing she doesn't like about it is that it has a AI voice that reads the audiobook.
2: Oh, that's no good.
1: She didn't really like that. But she says that's a good one. If you're looking for a book.
2: Uh-huh. Y'all are scary with that talk.
1: And then, what else? Oh,
2: what is your wife reading? Oh, a book called She Kills. Yeah. What, with her fan app right now?
3: All right, man. I'm ready when y'all are.
1: Oh my God.
3: Sing a song, Mike. Let's do it. All right. Here we go. One, two, three, and...

0: Kincaid in Dallas.
1: So there is a Pennsylvania volunteer firefighter. He's looking at arson charges for allegedly setting three fires within 30 hours, then responding to those fires to help extinguish two of them.
2: Crazy.
1: Sad.
2: I know.
1: Slow day on board. Okay, well.
2: That'd be like going to a doctor and him making you sick so he could see you more often. Mm-hmm. I mean, it's, I don't think that happens.
1: Sounds like we got a Lifetime Christmas movie.
2: Yeah.
0: Good morning. Starting your day the Kincaid and Dallas way.
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16: We've talked a lot about measles over the past year, but mumps has largely flown under the radar, even though it's been making a bit of a comeback as well. That's because fewer people are getting the MMR vaccine, which stands for measles, mumps, and rubella. The vaccine's been around for decades. It is effective. It is safe. What makes mumps outbreaks difficult to contain is that symptoms usually don't appear for 2 to 3 weeks after someone's been exposed. And that can make it hard to pin down where that exposure took place. And someone who is infected can transmit the virus to someone else before they are symptomatic. If you get sick, which could manifest like a run-of-the-mill respiratory virus or the telltale swelling of your cheeks and jaw, all you can really do at that point is to treat the symptoms and also isolate yourself so you don't infect anyone else. I'm Dr. Sanjay Gupta, helping you live a better life.
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0: 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CMA Fest just wrapped up.
1: You know, they say one of the biggest standout performances from CMA Fest was... Red Clay Strays.
0: Oh, yeah.
1: Red Clay Strays. They said they... I'm excited to see them. We're going to try to go see them in Jonesboro.
0: Jonesboro in November. Yeah.
1: And, yeah, we sat and listened to the record last night. And, I mean, it's just so good.
0: Yeah, it's cool.
1: It's good.
0: No, they're great. They're the real deal. I can't wait to go see them in Jonesboro, too. I wish they were coming.
1: They played Riverbeat. They did, and we didn't get to go see them then. But they sound like... They remind me of the Black Crowes.
0: I can see that for sure. Well, they're doing a CMA Fest television special hosted by Riley Green Thursday, June 25th at 7 o'clock. It'll be on ABC. And right now, if you go to kix106.com, you could win a trip to CMA Fest next year.
1: That's cool.
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1: That's a fun trip to look forward to.
0: Yeah, that would be fun.
2: 385 eastbound at Ridgeway Road. Accident working right now, but 15 minutes on eastbound 385 from 240 to US 72. We do have an accident working 40 east at Jackson Avenue downtown. I'm Michael Higgins with your total traffic.
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19: A better life with Dr. Sanjay Gupta.
20: 20 years ago, the average attention span was about 2.5 minutes. Today, it's just 47 seconds. Pretty disconcerting. That's according to new research out of UC Irvine. But really, this isn't our fault, at least not entirely. We can blame technology and the world around us. Attention, it turns out, is not an unlimited resource. You only have so much of it to give. Start paying more attention to what times of the day you seem to be at your mental peak. Try to knock out the more complicated stuff during that time. It's also important to take breaks every so often so you can more easily lock in when you're trying to concentrate. One expert said, even trying to visualize where you want to end your day with everything all wrapped up or with tons left to do, that can act as a real motivator. I'm Dr. Sanjay Gupta, helping you live a better life.
14: My favorite country artist is probably George Strait.
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21: Pretty steamy out there the rest of the day with only a spotty shower or storm. Temperatures tonight won't cool down much. We'll wake up to lower to mid-70s early on Tuesday. Less rain chance tomorrow and a hot day. Lower to mid-90s with triple-digit heat index values. From WREG News Channel 3, I'm Chief Meteorologist Tyler Eliason.
22: 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You're making

0: Kicks 106. We could see a rainbow later this afternoon.
1: I know.
0: You know that? With all the rain we've been having and the sun comes right back out?
1: Yeah, it does. It did that earlier.
0: Think we'll see a rainbow somewhere?
1: I hope so. Rainbow. Send us a picture if you see a rainbow. Tag us.
0: We'd like to see it. All right, we're going to fire it up now with some Ben Gallagher. You ready?
1: I'm ready.
0: He so sounds like Bryan Adams.
1: I know. So
0: this
1: fun.
0: Is like a Bryan Adams song or something. Anyway, I'll take her on Kicks 106, riding home with Argo and Beth.

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1: Well, our youngest son did this to me the other night. He came out and he said, have you seen this say no trend on TikTok? And I was like,
0: no.
1: No. But that wasn't it. He said, so here's what you do. You get to pick a car, okay?
0: Okay.
1: There's a red car, a green car, or a blue car.
0: All right.
1: Which one do you pick?
0: Red.
1: Okay, red car. You have a chance to turn left or right. Which way do you turn?
0: I'm going left.
1: Left?
0: Yeah.
1: Okay. There's a three-way stop, and one goes to McDonald's. I mean, there's three directions you could go when you get to a stop.
0: Okay.
1: One of the roads goes to McDonald's, one goes to Taco Bell, and one goes to Chick-fil-A.
0: Oh, I'm going to Chick-fil-A.
1: Okay, you're going to Chick-fil-A?
0: Yeah.
1: You're going to Chick-fil-A?
0: I'm going to Chick-fil-A.
1: Have you played this game before?
0: No. Oh, come on.
1: I got you.
2: Cleaning things up a little bit and looking pretty good on our mains at this time. 240 Midtown showing no delays. Seeing accident and stall-free conditions. 269 from 40 to Poplar. It all looks very good right now as we're seeing 240 showing accident and stall-free conditions. Michael Higgins with your total traffic.
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22: A better life with Dr. Sanjay Gupta.
23: People have started using AI for all sorts of things, but I cannot think of an area where the stakes are higher than your health. First of all, I'll tell you this. I know doctors who have cracked some seemingly impossible cases with the help of AI, so it can be a powerful tool. But AI can also hallucinate, provide bad advice, and be just as confident when it does that. If you do decide to plug any personal medical information into one of these chatbots, you should know that while the companies that created them have robust privacy protections in place, they are not bound by HIPAA, like your healthcare provider is. Whatever the advice presented to you, take it with a degree of healthy skepticism. Always get a second opinion. And remember, if you ever experience concerning symptoms, skip the AI consult and head straight to the ER. I'm Dr. Sanjay Gupta, helping you live a better life.
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2: Pretty steamy out there the rest of the day with only a spotty shower or storm. Temperatures tonight won't cool down much. We'll wake up to low to mid 70s early on Tuesday. Less rain chance tomorrow and a hot day. Low to mid 90s with triple digit heat index values. From WREG News Channel 3, I'm Chief Meteorologist Tyler Eliason.
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0: Alan Adcock and Wannabe.
1: That's where I wish I was.
0: I thought it was pretty cool. Last year, you know, he did a big album release party on the water. It was on the lake.
1: In Georgia?
0: It was Old Hickory Lake in Nashville.
1: Oh, it was. Yeah. That's right. Yeah.
0: Yeah. It was all these boats out there, and he had these big speakers on his boat. And
1: He was
0: blaring out. And then the jet skis and everything, people going crazy. He's going to be down in Oxford in September.
1: Our oldest son hits the lake every weekend.
0: He tries to.
1: Every Saturday, usually.
0: So we have an old pontoon boat. It is. It's nothing. But this past weekend, he told me, he's like, I'm thinking about going to the lake. And I was like, yeah, okay, cool. And I'm cutting the grass. And then I see him rolling out with the pontoon boat. And I was like, what are you doing? How about, hey, Dad, can I take the pontoon boat? Well, I told you I was going to the lake. I'm like, yeah, that doesn't mean you're going to the lake. I mean, you got to ask me before you start taking stuff.
1: Well, you were cutting grass. And I think anytime you're like doing something like that, cutting grass, sweating and stuff, and then you see like
0: somebody going to the lake.
1: No, I just think you see him leaving, going to the lake, and you're like, you know, it just makes you mad because you're cutting grass.
0: Because he's 19, I don't mind. He's got his boater safety license, a whole bit. So, but yeah, I'm like, dude, if you're gonna take my stuff, at least ask first.
1: They take my stuff too. I never can find a hammer.

0: Kix 106, Argo and Beth talking about a little Morgan controversy.
1: A little bit.
0: I think this just follows him around. I mean, but people make up stuff. Anyway, he had to cancel a show in Pittsburgh because the weather was too dangerous. Which
1: well,
0: I understood
1: You kind of have to understand that.
0: Yeah. And he made a video statement about that. I saw that. He was like, this is why.
1: And I totally understood. And the night before, though, they say he grabbed, and you do, you can see he chunks a phone across the stage. And like, you can't, I couldn't really see where he got it, or but he has one.
0: But
1: and
0: people,
1: he kind of throws it.
0: I've noticed, have you ever seen, though, people like will throw their phones on stage, or they'll put their phone on stage hoping they'll pick it up or something? That's not a good thing to do.
1: I
0: think I'd be tossing them, too.
1: You'd do the same.
0: I would do the same.
1: Yeah, so you're Team Morgan Wallen on that one. You're like,
0: darn right, I'm Team Morgan
1: throw
0: Wallen.
1: Throw that phone up there unless you
0: throw
1: want me
0: it
1: to
0: up there.
1: Chunk it, right?
0: Throw it up to Garth Brooks. He'll make a movie.
1: He'll make a movie?
0: Yeah, with your phone.
1: With your phone?
0: Yeah.
1: What are you talking about?
0: It'll be all Garth Brooks.
1: Oh, like selfies of him and stuff like that?
0: Yeah. You'll get good video from Garth.
1: Yeah.
0: And maybe even Chris Gaines.
1: Maybe. With his mouth all like that, you know?
0: Yeah, man.
1: Yeah.

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12: Pretty steamy out there the rest of the day with only a spotty shower or storm. Temperatures tonight won't cool down much. We'll wake up to lower to mid 70s early on Tuesday. Less rain chance tomorrow and a hot day. Lower to mid 90s with triple digit heat index values. From WREG News Channel 3, I'm Chief Meteorologist Tyler Eliason.
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0: 49 Winchester and slowly in the mix on Kix 106. We hitting the dough. We'll be back tomorrow afternoon. We are Argo and Beth.
1: Yeah, tomorrow and all this week, we will have tickets to see Warren Zeiders, too.
0: Yeah, he's coming down to Horseshoe.
1: Yeah.
0: Yeah, so we'll be blowing out tickets to Warren Zeiders all this week. And it was so great to run into folks at Jelly Roll the other night who won tickets from Kix.
1: Yes, it was. And everybody was so sweet that won tickets. I saw so many people had commented, thank you, Kix 106.
0: Yeah,
1: like,
0: right.
1: They had the best time. And
0: we love blowing out concert tickets, and we do it often. So we'll have Warren Zeiders
1: Kix
0: tickets
1: family.
0: All week, for the Kix fam. Beth, I love you.
1: Love you, too.
0: We love y'all. Thanks for being part of the Kix 106 family. Have a great Monday. What's left of it.
1: Yeah.

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